doesn't matter. It doesn't matter. It doesn't matter. It doesn't matter. It doesn't matter. It doesn't matter. It doesn't matter.

0: Greetings in the name of His Imperial Majesty, Emperor Haile Selassie Rastafari. My name is Sister Rita Marley, and I'm just shouting you all, giving you a shout out to stay tuned to Radio Blackout, right? What's the number?
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0: Don't touch that. Just keep listening. We're going to play you good music for life. Rastafari, bless. Big ups.

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1: Now, this is all rough, but that's all right, isn't it?
2: Yeah, that's
1: we don't have, I don't have to do a performance.
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1: Yo, this is my fable in my cradle, the navel of mother evil love. Thou spoken over wine stained tablecloths, milking what was made as my anger blazes the chamber walls, label me for death.

0: 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This is Bang Crosby. I sing kin to necks like stiff pricks in sex. This is the sound of the MPC on Radio Blackout Family. I love you, but not as much as I love me.
1: Thank you.

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1: Me, not the paper. I can say that too. I do this for me, not the paper. 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There is no paper here.
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0: Yeah, open your eyes.
3: I have to tell you that some of the music you hear during a rap show may be deemed offensive, so don't you feel it's necessary in order not to be offended. So you gonna hit them off with something?
4: Yeah, I do a little something. You know
3: I don't get no music.
4: You ain't got no music?

0: I found it in a field.
1: By the time the police arrived, the party was in full swing. They set up roadblocks and felt it was safer not to move in force.
2: The action we took was the action we thought appropriate at the time.
1: Police later found evidence of

0: of those who have thought only of their own profit.
1: Wake up!
0: There are some dark pages in the history of the white dealings with the Indians, and many parts of the record are stained with greed and avarice of those who have thought only of their own profit.
1: Wake up!

0: bet you were gonna say, you wish we had honeymoon tickets to Swansea, Wales, to see one of the largest cattle herds in the world. Because look what I have here. We're going to Swansea.
1: No. Uh-huh. London. I don't know how to say this.
0: Ooh, look, aisle seats so we can go to the bathroom anytime we want.
1: I think you are a very nice person.
0: Look at all the cows. Moo, moo, moo, moo.
1: But I can't marry you.
0: Mm-mm. What?
1: I'm sorry, but there's somebody else.
0: Oh, God! Of course this would happen! You think I'm ugly, don't you?
1: No, I don't!
0: Oh,

0: what's up? Zaywall One in the house.
1: What's up?
0: DJ Hopper.
1: Inizia Monster Track.
0: I see OGs fight to stay relevant in the industry that they created. See, it got stolen by some amateurs and youngsters demonstrated.

0: You got some problems in this world. They're looking for solutions. Have you tried a little violence?
1: Come on now.

0: then it's feel like he Megan. 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If I put them up, it's 11. Yeah. I'm only bready. I'm about to Kevin Garnett it. I'm about to up the stove. We got the shit for the low. Getting that cheese and shredded.
1: I've been outside since 7. I've been outside for a minute. I ain't gonna talk, I'ma live it. Every damn second, every minute. Survival of the fittest, get it? Coming from a can, I'ma end up fucking shooting you. I'm gonna fucking kill you.

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Listen, I know just how you feel. Listen, I know just how you feel. I feel it too.

All right, what you guys want to hear next? We're going to have some fun tonight, right?